0: chance to win every morning at 8:10.
1: Yep, Gabby Diaz right here. It's 1:34.9. That's Janine the Fiend. The 5 o'clock hit mix is going down. Okay, so check it. Coming up next, That's Out of Pocket. You know, those stories that were like, what the hell? And I just think last night's episode of Love Island was so out of pocket. So we're talking about it next.

0: that 5 o'clock hit mix. You are appreciated, girlfriend. Hit the follow for her too at Janine D.A. Fiend. So yesterday, it looks like San Francisco Mayor Daniel Lurie unveiled this new art installation that's going to light up the sky in the coming weeks. It's produced by Illuminate. It's the 7x7 installation. It's got 49 beams of light that will operate from June 21st through July 4th as a part of Lurie's mission to drive more people to the city. He's like, as our city welcomes people from around the world this summer for Pride of July 4th and the World Cup, we are showing the creativity, energy, and spirit that makes San Francisco the greatest city in the world. This thing looks so dope. It's definitely like a display of rainbow colors for Pride weekend. Then it'll be the American flag for the United States 250th birthday on the 4th of July. So, oh my goodness, this thing looks so cool. You got to see it. It's up right now. That's Vaughn94.9.com.
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From Trevor Jackson and Cimino, this is Gotta Be Us.

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Yo, so I know it's Friday, it's Juneteenth, maybe you're off today, but something really cool is coming next week. We're going to talk next. Hang on. She said, take

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Okay, friends, Gabby Diaz, I am getting up out of here. Have an amazing weekend. Happy Father's Day weekend. I hope you enjoy it. I'm sure Dad's going to want to watch soccer. So, yes, enjoy. We'll catch you Monday. Or actually, I'm here tomorrow. Yeah, I'll see you tomorrow.

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Don't forget, you could still buy those tickets to our iHeartRadio Music Festival. Zara Larsson going to be in the building. 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AXS.

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0: right, hopefully you're having a good Friday night so far. It's Wild 94.9, the Bay's No One Hit Music Station. My name is Beats on Radio, in for Strawberry. It's about that time, man. Wilder out. You already know the drill. Gonna play two songs. You're gonna get your vote on X and IG at Wild 94.9 and let us know which track is wild, which track is out. Let's kick things off on this Friday night on this Juneteenth. Olivia Rodrigo, she's killing it right now, man. It's Honeybee on Wild 94.9.
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Olivia Rodrigo right there. Let's get into this new one, man. This one, powerful message. Trevor Jackson and many more. This one's called Gotta Be Us. 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

Got to hit this stage, man. Levi's Stadium, Bruno Mars. October is going down. It's Wild 94.9. My name is Visa in for Strawberry. Of course, we did Wilder Out. Trevor Jackson, Gotta Be Us, up against Olivia Rodrigo, Honeybee. 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Let's get on this Doja Cat right here for your Friday.

Yo, real quick, shout out to Jasmine checking in from the city today on Wild 94.9 at the Bay's number one hit music station on this Juneteenth, man. Shout out to everybody getting ready for the weekend. Let me know what your plans are on the top back mic, man. It's BD.

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1: 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What up? It's Visa in for Strawberry. Hey, tonight, Shakira going to be taking over the SAP Center in San Jose. Shout out to all our Wild listeners making that trip to the 408 to check her out. Olivia Dean next after this Olivia Rodrigo.

Yeah, I'm super excited to see Zara Larsson do her thing at our iHeartRadio Music Festival. I mean, from Cardi B to BTS, everyone in between, man, is going down in September. 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

Ariana Grande, Hate That I Made You Love Me. She killed it when she was in the Bay last week, man. It's Wild 94.9, the Bay's number one hit music station. Or was it 2 weeks ago? It's Kehlani right here, man.

There you go. Why doesn't anybody talk these days, man? It's always text messages, right? DMs, text messages, just pick up the phone, right? It's Wild 94.9. My name is Visa, filling in for Strawberry on this Friday. Thank goodness the weekend is here. Let's get on this Songbirds home record on Wild 94.9.

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2: 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Shouts, requests, on my socials at Visa on the radio and on the top back mic. Just hit that red microphone button, and we got you on this Friday night. Let's get in the mix right here, man. It's Wild 94.9. Let's go.

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DJ E-Rock is on your radio. How are we feeling, Bay Area? Feels good to be here right now, man. I've been dealing with a summer cold. Has anyone ever had a summer cold? You know, when you get sick and the weather is like perfect and you can't go outside the house because you've got a cough, you're sneezing, your eyes are all watery. It's just not the business. But you know what? Today, feeling a lot better. We're actually going to get into the groove. We're gonna do the damn thing. All right? We got the one and only Steve Aoki taking over the show tonight. My brother Albert Ramirez, he is in the mix a little bit later. Telling you, man, we got the super show going down tonight right here on Wild 94.9. All right, let's get to it. DJ E-Rock on your radio. What we doing, chat? It is the basement right here on Wild 94.9.

0: is Wild 94.9 The Bay's number one music station, the one and only Steve Aoki is on the basement with us tonight. He's got a new single called Young featuring Bia and Destroy Lonely. Now, it's not your common Steve Aoki big room classic. It's actually a trap record. Like, you would expect this record to be, look, the fact of the matter is that it's a surprise. You know what I mean? Steve Aoki is not necessarily your biggest hip-hop producer, but he's a producer, and he did this one right. He's got Bia and Destroy Lonely. Let me ask you, why a hip-hop record and why Destroy Lonely? What are you thinking, Steve?
1: As producers, as musicians and artists, we can't think about what's happening now, what's happening not tomorrow, but like later, you know? And I'm thinking about who are the next guys that are like disrupting culture, the disruptors.
2: For sure.
1: Yes, I could have gone to like artists I already know, which I do all the time. And there's nothing, I do that all the time. I still do that. But I think with this one, I was like, who are guys that I don't know that are like doing it, making something happen on a level that I'm inspired by. And so we went down the lane of listening to Destroy Lonely's just music in general. And I'm like, the way he raps and his style, like he is also, you can't take out like identity, personality, like how they put themselves out to the world from their music.
2: Yeah.
1: So I first really got into his music. I was like, okay, I haven't heard anyone rap like this. I was like, this style is really, really exciting. I haven't heard something that, you know, that I could always reference to. But I love what Playboi Carti and that whole camp's doing. So I think what they're doing is extremely disruptive in culture and music. And then I like went down, you know, the rabbit hole of, you know, his world. And I'm like, dude, this dude's like really on another level.
0: Let's go. It's called Young, Bia, Destroy Lonely by Steve Aoki right here on Wild 94.9. It's the Bay's number one music station. Steve Aoki on the basement with yours truly, DJ E-Rock. I'm in the mix. Come on.

We got to send our condolences to the fans, friends, family, and all those that Oliver Tree has impacted throughout the years. R.I.P. Oliver Tree. Here we go. DJ E-Rock on your radio. I'm in the mix right now. Bay Area, how are we feeling? It's almost football season, man. 49ers football is well on its way. It's about to be July. It starts in August. We got preseason. I think we got like one or two preseason games. And I'm really excited just to hear them crashing them pads one more time. Shout out to the 49er faithful one time. Yes, sir. Steve Aoki is on the show with us tonight, ladies and gentlemen. Yes, sir. We're talking about his new single, Young, some of the things that he's got going on. Talking about wellness, talking about life. And if you want to hear the full conversation, go to the Radio Basement YouTube right now and go and watch the interview, okay? DJ E-Rock on your radio. I'm in the mix right now. Let's get to it. It's Wild 90.

0: us tonight, Steve. How are you feeling? And yo, you're telling me that Mac Miller was the original vocals on Boneless. Is that true?
1: Actually, it's an interesting story. The original vocalist on Boneless is Mac Miller. Because I was already in the studio with Mac. We did a couple ideas in the studio back in when I was in L.A.
0: That's insane. That's right. R.I.P. Mac Miller. Steve Aoki on the radio with us tonight. It's Wild 94.9 The Bay's number one music station. 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Let's do this right here. Steve Aoki.

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Yes, sir. DJ E-Rock is on your radio. Don't forget, people, Steve tours around the entire country, but he is coming to San Francisco on September 19th. He's got a show over at Bill Graham Auditorium. You know, if you follow us right now, follow me at DJ E-Rock or follow at @radio_basement. We may have your chances to be up in there with Steve Aoki. All right. September 19th. It's a little ways away. But don't worry, we got your chances coming up right here on the show, okay? DJ E-Rock on your radio, Albert Ramirez in the mix. This is The Basement. This is Steve Aoki Takeover right now on Wild 94.9.

0: on Wild 94.9. It's the Bay's number one music station. Steve, let me ask you, how did Destroy Lonely end up on this record in general? You were telling me off air that you DM'd him and you were surprised that he knew who you were. I mean, who doesn't know who Steve Aoki is?
1: So I was happy that he knew who I was and was down to hear this idea. I'm like, I got something that I think will work with you. And like it synced in with him. Like he went in the studio, he cut his vocal on his side. And then I added more production to it. And of course, in my, like what I do with my sets is like, there's the radio mix. That's the what people hear. That's the hip hop that connects with what Destroy Lonely's fan base would connect with, right? Mm-hmm. So I'm thinking about that. I want to make a song, whether if they don't know if it's a Steve Aoki produced track or a Stargate produced track, I want people to go, I love this Destroy Lonely style. So I have a 150, like, you know, hard techno drop, you know, yeah, a track that I made that I play every set with their vocals on there. So I always make my own edits and my own remixes, some of which never get released. So they're like more for my sets.
2: That's amazing. That's incredible how you think about these records. There's like multiple layers and layers and layers that engage with, it's almost like, you know, your records have different, especially records like this.
1: Yeah.
2: Have different tentacles out.
1: Yeah.
2: And they bring everybody into the hub.
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Here we go. It's the Basement of Wild. 94.9 The Bay's number one music station. Big shout out to all of our listeners all around the Bay Area, all the way up in the 707 to the 408. Everybody in the 925, the 510, the 415, the 650. What's popping, y'all? Steve Aoki is on the radio with us tonight. We're talking about his new single, Young, featuring Bia and Destroy Lonely. It is one of those records that when you first hear it, you're going to be like, that's not Steve Aoki. But believe it or not, this man is one of the most versatile producers on the planet. It's actually a really incredible hip-hop record. And we're playing it here on the show tonight, all right? DJ E-Rock.

0: DJ E-Rock and Steve Aoki, go to our Radio Basement YouTube right now. It's up right now, okay? DJ E-Rock is here. Albert Ramirez in the mix. Steve Aoki on the radio with us tonight. Steve, you're coming back to the Bay in September, correct?
1: I'm playing my Denmark 30 show there, and I played there 5 times, sold it out 5 times, and I hope we sell out again. So it's a big show I have coming up in September.
2: Wow, okay.
1: September, my big show in SF.
2: Can we give away tickets or something?
1: Yes,
2: can I connect with your camp?
1: Let's do it. Like, let's get some people listening in to get to come, have the opportunity to come to my show. It's going to be a big monster show, and my biggest show, definitely like, you know, my favorite set that I've been working on right now will be for the San Francisco show.
2: Amazing.
1: And San Francisco is literally one of the biggest crowds I play to across the United States. It's Bill Graham is one of my favorite venues in the world.
2: That's amazing. Well, Bill Graham is legendary in the Bay Area.
1: And the Bay Area is literally the heartbeat of electronic music of the United States. It's like California is so strong, because Southern California is strong, but Northern California is also
2: big house,
1: massive.
2: Big house scene up there.
1: Massive.
2: Grew up in after hours clubs, though.
1: I'm
2: a big underground
1: SF
2: out there.
1: Oakland and the Bay Area.

0: Steve Aoki on the basement with us tonight. Steve, thank you so much for taking over the show. Any last words for someone that's tapped in right now, that's tuning in, listening to this?
1: I think one of the blessings of life is sharing and caring for other people. 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
2: Amen.
1: That you love. 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
0: And obviously take care of yourself, stay healthy, right?
1: You can't do that if you're sick, you know? You want to help. You want to provide.
2: This is such a gem, you know? Right here.
0: The full conversation is up right now on the Radio Basement YouTube. 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

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I won't cry though. Loving that one. Riddler wrapping up the mix. Follow him on Instagram at DJ Riddler. While you're on there, give us a follow. 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

tonight, we take it step by step. 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

0: 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It's Selena and Graham from the JV Show. Have a great weekend. There is so much going on, from Juneteenth celebrations.
1: World Cup.
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1: Olivia Rodrigo, Drop Dead.

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0: Yep.
1: But I feel like this story right here is a little out of pocket. What this woman decided to do with her dog's ashes is wild. We'll talk about it next.
0: Oh, no.

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You think to yourself, why would you do this? So this woman has her late dog ashes mixed into her eyeliner tattoo ink. 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

0: the 250K USA giveaway. 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
1: honestly go to the mall.
0: You can go on a vacation. 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

0: and Grant from the JV Show. Have a great weekend. There's so much going on from Juneteenth celebrations.
1: World Cup.
0: Father's Day.
1: Oh, that's right.
0: Happy Father's Day, Graham.
1: I can't wait to be showered in some gifts on Sunday. 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

0: You ever have like these moments where like you feel like you are so confident in the outfit that you're wearing, you look good, mm-hmm. you know what I'm saying? And then you go outside and somebody makes a comment and you're like, oh my gosh, I am leaving. So yesterday I was going to a party and I arrived to said party, right?
1: Okay.
0: And somebody goes, oh my gosh, we found Waldo. And I was like, I'm going home. I'm going home. Look on my Instagram. You'll see at It Is Me EJ what shirt that I had on yesterday. And of course, it looks like a Where Is Waldo show shirt, but I didn't think that anyone would like say anything about it.
1: Right.
0: But as soon as they said something, I was like, all right, I gotta go. That's so bad.
1: There's something about stripes that people will always say something, because I had a similar situation. I have like a long sleeve sweater that's a red and brown, and like, okay, Freddy. Like, you know, from Freddy versus Jason. I was just like, wow. So that, I get it completely. But when people, like, that was an intrusive thought that they could have like kept to themselves, honestly.
0: Absolutely, because I was like,

0: So apparently, young people are intentionally dating people they find unattractive.
1: Oh, no.
0: They're doing this to improve their romantic skills. They're basically doing practice dates to build dating confidence.
1: Okay.

0: Quality for Nine. It's Selena and Graham from the JV Show. Have a great weekend. There is so much going on, from Juneteenth celebrations.
1: Uh-huh, World Cup.
0: Father's Day.
1: Oh, that's right.
0: Happy Father's Day, Graham.
1: I can't wait to be showered in some gifts on Sunday. 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

0: report about Travis and Taylor's wedding, and I don't believe this. Like, I don't think this will happen.
1: I think I know exactly what you're talking about.
0: Like, and it's mind-blowing to me, because I'm not even, like, a Swiftie like that, okay? But it's mind-blowing to me that the Swifties think that she would even

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I'm a two-time, you ain't new, I win. Throw a shot like you tryna have a foot fight then. All my ops waiting for me to be you, I bet. Said I got drive, I don't need a car. Money really all that we fiending for. I'm doing things they ain't seen before. Bands ain't dumb, but extreme is all. I'm a demon lord, fall off what I ain't seen it for. I'm doing things that excite the source. Fame ain't something that I need no more.

0: couple Instagram accounts.
1: Oh, yeah. I'm not really a big fan of that. Like, you could post your man on your, or girl on your own, but, like, to have a joint one, like, you could tell there's some, like, trust issues there, I think.
0: Clearly. And it's not, like, a family page. And you just walking around with a joint Instagram account. That's weird.
1: Yeah, definitely.

0: there's a new study that shows divorce rates, and they actually vary on this, believe it or not.
1: Oh.
0: Mm-hmm. Yeah. Which I'm like, huh.

0: So, okay, car maintenance, it's definitely a thing for sure that people don't do.
1: Absolutely. Well, basically, this insurance company is warning drivers the most common vehicle maintenance mistakes that can rise the risk of breakdowns, pricey repairs, and preventable accidents. Ignoring dashboard warning lights, including check engine lights, battery indicators, and more. Do not ignore those lights. Also, skipping the tire pressure checks and delaying scheduled maintenance round out the top three. So make sure that you are getting these things, you know, taken care of.
0: Yeah, big time. It's funny. It's always the air filter I feel like they try to get you with. Like, you know, your air filter's backed up. And I'm like, man, take that thing out and vacuum it. It'll be fine.
1: Buddy, I remember somebody showed me that when I was getting the oil change. And I was like, I didn't ask you to do that. Put that thing back.
0: Nobody told you to bring that up. What are you talking about?

0: Wild 94.9, it's Selena and Graham from the JV Show. Have a great weekend. There is so much going on, from Juneteenth celebrations.
1: World Cup.
0: Father's Day.
1: Oh, that's right.
0: Happy Father's Day, Graham.
1: I can't wait to be showered in some gifts on Sunday. Join us back Monday morning, 6 a.m. That's when the JV Show kicks off.

0: Okay, so MGK, you know how he blacked out his left arm, like that tattoo? Well, basically, I think it was like his left side.
1: That's wild. That junk looked like it hurt too, but I've seen a lot of people that has it.
0: Well, after that happened, something happened. And so if you actually think about doing this, you might not want to do it. Hang on. We're going to talk next. Yeah, it's crazy.

0: so wild. So apparently college professors are saying that Gen Zers are arriving at college unable to read.
1: Wow.
0: Apparently, yeah, they are seeing reports. They see an increase in students entering college life without the ability to read a sentence. This, in turn, is putting educators in the unfortunate position of having to lower requirements and expectations of their students. This trend seems to connect directly to the number of physical books being read dropping at record levels.
1: Wow.
0: It could affect long-term workplace preparedness, anxiety, and social standing.
1: Wow.
0: That's wild.
1: That is very wild. But honestly, I blame the pandemic. Like, not saying that these kids that are in college now are learning to read during the pandemic, but I feel like the pandemic just affected students like huge.
0: I feel like you're 100% correct. Because what? Like, why aren't we reading books? You know what I'm saying?
1: No, for sure. I mean, listen, I don't be reading books like I should, but I know how to read. That's for sure.
0: That's what we're saying.
1: That's crazy, though.

0: And Apple is hosting their annual Worldwide Developers Conference, unveiling what is ahead for its tech. And let's just say this next major update is going to be a lot.
1: Oh, boy.
0: I know. We're going to talk next. Hang on.

0: just might.
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0: And just like that, it's time to go. Have a great rest of your weekend.
1: I'm going to sleep for 5,000 hours.
0: I know. We had a long couple of weeks, and I'm so glad that this weekend we could just, like, chill and not do anything.
1: I know.
0: Have a great week, y'all. We'll talk to you later.

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It's 1049 The Bay's number one hit music station. It's so sad, dude, about Take Heath. Did you see that? Drake recently just posted about him, too. I wonder what happened, man. That story is just nuts. He was only 29.

0: Quality for Nine. It's Selena and Graham from the JV Show. Have a great weekend. There's so much going on from Juneteenth celebration.
1: World Cup.
0: Father's Day.
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1: It's 1049 The Bay's number one hit music station. It's so funny. Like, everybody on the news is just talking about how there needs to be more staffing at these watch parties, and they're bringing in way more alcohol. Like, the alcohol is just running dry.

Gabby Diaz here. What are you doing this weekend? It's Father's Day. You know, the Alameda County Fair kicked off yesterday. If you are looking for something to do, that's always a blast. I mean, I've been itching for a corn dog, so I get it completely, okay? But we do have a lot of, like, stuff up here in the Bay that's going down this weekend. Check it out, wild94.9.com.

Big energy right there. I wonder if Latto and Cardi B are going to squash that beef, because I feel like Cardi responding to Latto's like Breakfast Club interview, I feel like Cardi was not having it. Like, I don't know. She was kind of like, girl, like one of those type of things.

0: Quality for Nine, it's Selena and Graham from the JV Show. Have a great weekend. There is so much going on from Juneteenth celebrations.
1: World Cup.
0: Father's Day.
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1: I can't wait to be showered in some gifts on Sunday. 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

Yep, and that girl Zara Larsson going to be at our iHeartRadio Music Festival. I mean, this lineup is honestly stacked. Vegas is going to be so crazy September 18th, 19th. I mean, let me just break it down for you. Snoop Dogg, Weezer, Lainey Wilson, Major Lazer, Cardi B, Zara Larsson, BTS. Okay, like literally someone for everyone. So I would get some tickets to that. Plan out your weekend in Vegas, September 18th, 19th. That's AXS.

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It's 1049 The Bay's number one hit music station. Man, this is kind of crazy how far it's going now. The DOJ has opened a civil rights probe into the MLB after the Giants Pride Night hat controversy now. Yeah. The Department of Justice. That's kind of crazy. Did you see this? I'm watching it on Cron right now.

0: 92.9 The Bay's number one hit music station. Now, I have a question. Do you want to go to SeaWorld? I know that'd be kind of fun, right? Hang on. I got details on the way.
1: Now, I may not be the worst or the best, but you got to respect my honesty. And I may break your heart, but I don't really think there's anybody as bomb as me.

Number one hit music station. What's up? Gabby Diaz here. Hope you're having a good Saturday so far. I'm sure you're watching soccer like crazy. Okay, so starting on Monday, gonna have a chance for you to get a family four-pack of two-day SeaWorld tickets. Yeah, and an overnight hotel stay. All you have to do is leave a talkback message to win those four tickets. Okay, you'll get an island escape at Paradise Point Resort and Spa with sandy beaches and endless ways to play. Yeah, so make sure you're back here Monday. It's going to be going down with me and EJ. Straight up.

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0: 12 39, it's Lena and Graham from the JV Show. Have a great weekend. There is so much going on from Juneteenth celebrations.
1: World Cup.
0: Father's Day.
1: Oh, that's right.
0: Happy Father's Day, Graham.
1: I can't wait to be showered in some gifts on Sunday. Join us back Monday morning, 6 a.m. That's when the JV Show kicks off. Wow.

Swim. Okay, so are you listening on the iHeartRadio app? 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You're literally tapping. 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

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I've got your workday soundtrack on Wild 94.9. 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

It's 1049 The Bay's number one hit music station. Okay, so what do you got going on for the Father's Day weekend? Like, what are you doing for dad? I had a whole plan and my dad flaked on me. He's like, I got this job. I can't do it now. I'm like, thanks, I think.

Yeah, it's 1849 The Bay's number one hit music station. Now, don't forget, this girl Zara Larsson going to be in Vegas September 18th and 19th at our iHeartRadio Music Festival. This is a good time to plan a trip to Vegas. Like, I promise you, it's such a melting pot of artists. 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

0: Quality for Nine, it's Selena and Graham from the JV Show. Have a great weekend. There is so much going on, from Juneteenth celebrations.
1: World Cup.
0: Father's Day.
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0: Happy Father's Day, Graham.
1: I can't wait to be showered in some gifts on Sunday. 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

Feliz Sábado. Happy Saturday. Well, the Nifer 9, number one for new music discovery. I'm with you all afternoon on everything at La Crystal Rosas. And happy Juneteenth weekend. It's wrapping up right now in the city between Market and Embarcadero, the Juneteenth Parade and Festival.

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Well, the new for nine, the Bay's number one hit music station. ¿Qué pasa? I'm Crystal Rosas. Love seeing all the FIFA World Cup watch parties around the Bay. Obviously, I'm rooting for Mexico, eso. But did you see The Simpsons in 1997 did predict a Mexico versus Portugal final at the 2026 FIFA World Cup? What do you think? Are we going to see it?

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0: Y'all, 94.9, it's Selena and Graham from the JV Show. Have a great weekend. There is so much going on from Juneteenth celebrations.
1: World Cup.
0: Father's Day.
1: Oh, that's right.
0: Happy Father's Day, Graham.
1: I can't wait to be showered in some gifts on Sunday. 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

0: I'ma ride with you. 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Yeah.
1: Cross my heart, hope to die. 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

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I've got your workday soundtrack on Wild 94.9. 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

Well, 94.9, the Bay's number one hit music station, Crystal Rosas here. I'm a ranch girl. All of the world travelers coming to the U.S. for the FIFA World Cup have been loving ranch too, and TSA has been having to warn travelers not to fly with their oversized ranch dressings.

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I'm Crystal Rosas. 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

0: and Graham from the JV Show. Have a great weekend. 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